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0: host that show, absolutely crushed it. You know who else crushes it live? The beautiful Sienna Spyro. She's been on the road in Asia. She's back home tonight in London, and she's here in 40 minutes.
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14: Sienna Spyro, is it nice to be home?
15: I just got back to London. It's very nice to be home.
14: So what do you do when you get home? You're like, to get back in home mode. What's the first thing you do?
15: I boil an egg.
14: Boil an egg?
15: Yeah.
14: You miss eggs when you're on the road?
15: Yes. I miss boiling them myself, though.
14: That's a thing for you. Is it like a, is it the process you just like? It just makes you feel comfortable?
15: It just makes me feel I'm back. No matter how crazy anything gets, it's still 9 minutes while the water's boiling, and you still might get it wrong. I don't know. I just like it. I boil an egg.
14: Do you know the weirdest thing? I don't like eggs. It's the only food I don't like.
15: Oh, I can't deal with this.
14: I know.
15: There's too many people in my life coming out with I don't like eggs.
14: Who else doesn't like eggs?
15: People in my life.
14: You're like people to remain nameless. Other people don't like eggs.
15: Yeah. Other people don't like eggs.
14: That's hilarious.
15: I'm like, just try it this way.
14: Like breakfast time, it's very inconvenient. You go to brunch, everyone eats eggs, and I can't eat eggs. It sucks. I'm going to tell you, Sienna, I don't like it.
15: I think you should try. Have you ever had something called aramat?
14: No.
15: I don't know if it's just in England. It's like an all-purpose seasoning, and it just tastes insane. And you just have like a boiled egg for 9 minutes. So it's a little bit like soft. Still, aromat is perfect. It's a perfect egg.
14: I'll try it for you.
15: All right.
14: Just because you seem super passionate about it.
15: You seem like you mean this in your soul. Well, I just think it's really good, and I think you'd enjoy it.
14: I think you're wrong. Sienna Spyro chilling. More coming up on OHP.

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0: 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Welcome to another hour of your hit music. 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

0: 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Welcome to another hour of your hit music. 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
3: Welcome to the Hollywood Five. I'm JC Chavez, and it was a big week. So Justin Baldoni and Blake Lively decided to end their legal nightmare this week. Travis Kelce got thanked for being a little rude. And Hailey Bieber thinks she has figured out why tabloids make up stories about her and her family. Plus, Kesha's obsession with human teeth has gone too far. And Rihanna fans are mad at her husband, A$AP Rocky, for what he did at the Met Gala. It's all coming up this weekend on the Hollywood Five.
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0: appeared the same. Welcome back to the Hollywood Five. I'm JC Chavez. You know, this show's a little bit like dating because it's best to find out about the crazy right in the beginning. So that's what we're going to do. Kesha was on the Call Her Daddy podcast, and she talked about her love of teeth.
1: Like, I collect human teeth. Let's talk about that. What's going on? Well, so I've been collecting them for a while now.
2: Okay.
1: And I make art out of them. I have my cats had to get their little teeth taken out because they were, I don't know, their little kitty wisdom teeth. I collect those too. Mm-hmm. I'm like the tooth fairy.
2: And didn't fans like used to send you their teeth?
1: Yeah. No, they still do.
2: And did you ask for that?
1: Yes.
2: What? How did that come?
1: I tweeted it.
2: You said what?
1: Can you send me your teeth?
2: Just like, send me your teeth. Good morning. Hit me up.
1: Love you.
2: And what did you want to do with the teeth?
1: Well, so I make art. I make jewelry. I've made a crown, like a headdress. I've made a belt.
0: Look, if I've learned anything from Law & Order, that right there is what we call a huge red flag. So I think that's all the crazy you'll get from us this week. We scrapped the Kanye story, I think, right? Yeah, okay, we're done with crazy then. Hollywood Five. Coming up next on the Hollywood Five, NFL's biggest drama now involves a boat and a pregnant woman. I know, just when you think it couldn't get worse, it does. Details next.
3: ZYP.

0: have you.
1: This is the Hollywood Five. I'm JC Chavez, and here with me for this next story is producer Trey, or since this is a nautical story, let's call him First Mate Trey.
2: Arr, should I do it as a pirate?
1: Yeah, I like that.
3: It's only surrounding a boat, so I won't put you through having to listen to me talk like a pirate.
1: I only wish that he were the coach of the Buccaneers instead of the Patriots
2: but that'd be great.
1: That would have been great.
3: So, Mike Vrabel, he's the head coach of the Patriots in the NFL, and he got caught having a little affair with Diana Russini after a couple of pictures came out of them hanging out at a resort in Arizona. Then more pictures surfaced. This was not just like this is a slip up of a weekend. It's been going on for like 6 years.
1: Years!
3: And so there have been pictures coming out. People have been like, oh yeah, I saw him here. I saw him there. Well, here is the latest development, and it is a juicy one. So back in 2021, Diana and Mike rented a boat together. And they, you know, went out for a nice little day trip on the lake. Here's the interesting part about that. It was, somebody did the math. And Diana was pregnant with her first child with her husband, not Mike Vrabel.
1: I want to go give that man a hug, dude. I feel so bad for him.
3: Me too.
1: And Mike Vrabel's wife as well. I feel bad for the two people that were. This is awful.
3: So here's the more fun part. She named that baby Michael.
1: Yeah.
3: And you just have to assume that you can just put two and two together right there. Mike Vrabel, Michael. And boy, what a juicy, juicy story. I can't wait to find out what happens next. It's my favorite story of 2026 so far.
1: Thank you, Trey. Hollywood Five. Coming up next on Hollywood Five, Hailey Bieber says there's no reason for her to be open and honest about her family. Hear why next.
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1: 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All right, question for you. Why are you still stressing about where to eat before a show at the Orion? 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

0: Welcome back to the Hollywood Five. I'm JC Chavez. Hailey Bieber makes headlines just by walking out of her house. And it has helped her career and made it possible to sell her beauty company for $1 billion. But it clearly has its drawbacks as well. Like every single day, you wake up to a new rumor. And Hailey talked to Time Magazine about mentally dealing with always being in the public eye.
1: When people have made up their mind about something and about you, they don't care what the truth is. They just enjoy believing what they believe.
2: Right.
1: So trying to, you know, I'm like, want to defend myself and I want to tell the truth because that's not really what happened. And this is what really happened. Everybody's like, okay, we don't care. That's not the dramatic version. Like, we want this version. So there's only so much I think you can do and say to a point where you have to just kind of be like, I need to live my life and continue to move forward regardless of, people have something to say every single day. Like, it does not ever change, and it'll just be something new or different that they're saying. How do I want to, like, move in this life and tell my story in a way that really just feels like comfortable for me?
0: So the new rumor is that was actually Hailey's pregnant AI twin robot alien doing that interview. So I don't know what to believe anymore. Hollywood Five. Coming up next on the Hollywood Five, will Mortal Kombat 2 score a flawless victory at the box office this weekend? We'll talk to our movie critic, Ray Drake, about it next.
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0: This is the Hollywood Five. I'm JC Chavez. Joining me on the phone right now is our movie critic, Gray Drake from CBR Presents. All right, Gray, I know Hugh Jackman has a new movie about farm animals out this weekend, but I don't know much else about it. So tell me about Sheep Detectives.
1: We have Hugh Jackman, and he tends to the sheep. And every night, he reads them little murder mysteries, like cozy mysteries. And he just kind of reads them just to be connected to the sheep that he loves very much. But what he doesn't understand is that the sheep are actually listening and really learning a lot. And they talk at length about said mysteries when he has gone to bed for the night. But guess what? Hugh Jackman gets murdered. This is a very sweet little movie. And basically, this movie is just totally delightful. If you want something to celebrate spring, celebrate spring with murder and sheeps.
0: And this one I do know about, Mortal Kombat 2. It's officially out. What'd you think of the sequel?
1: This adaptation was interesting, and it wasn't exactly what you'd expect, especially if you're like a deep cut fan that saw the version from 1996. Like, that version is ridiculous and totally over the top. It's very fun, but they took a different approach. Now, 5 years later, we've got everyone back, plus the big characters that you were missing if you're a fan of the video games. It is so gory and crazy. Like, they really take these fatalities seriously. So the video game truly comes to life. It is wild what they do in this film. And I was sitting there cheering it on like a bloodthirsty nut.
0: Thank you, Gray. We'll catch up to you again next week. Hollywood Five. Coming up next on the Hollywood Five, one actress accidentally FaceTimed her favorite musician while naked. Yeah, we'll hear what happened next.

0: ZYP.
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0: This is the Hollywood Five. I'm JC Chavez. Isa Gonzalez from Baby Driver, Godzilla vs. Kong, and Ambulance is a big J Balvin fan. She even used her connections in the entertainment world to get his phone number. Well, Isa found out why it's hard to have musicians in your contact list if you use Siri.
1: And so J Balvin starts playing, and I'm just like dancing. I'm like about to shower. I'm like, I'm twerking in the mirror. I'm like, ya tu sabes, hey, oh. And then the song ends. And I'm like, and then I hear, hola, hola. And I'm thinking someone came into the room. And so I'm just like, run with my towel and I'm covering myself. And I'm like, yes. And they're like, hola, ¿quién eres? And I like look into my phone.

0: it's called like a HomePod, decided to play J Balvin. My phone decided to call J Balvin.
1: Oh, the real J, really?
0: And so J Balvin is face up FaceTime on my phone, and I'm butt naked, and I'm just like freaking out, and I just go to hang up. And since then, I swear to God, I see J Balvin, I like...
1: You've not discussed this with him?
0: I don't think he knows it was me.
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0: are going to make you question every other crab cake you have ever had. 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

0: WZYP, Athens, Decatur, Madison, Huntsville. Oh, I feel the energy. 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
2: Lights and the cameras and the action, all the glitz and the glamour and deception.
3: We are back on the Hollywood Five, and in 2007, Khloe Kardashian was 22 years old and got arrested for a DUI. She was taken to an L.A. County jail where she had to stay overnight while Khloe learned her lesson thanks to the company and the bathroom facilities.
4: For my mugshot, Malika did do my hair. I was in a holding cell with 23 other women who were all prostitutes besides me, but I was in a very short dress, so I looked questionable, I imagine. And what really fascinates me till this day, because you have to use the restroom in the middle of this holding cell or whatever it's called. I never used the restroom, not one time. And that still fascinates me till this day.
3: Honestly, that sounds like a party at Scott Disick's house.
5: Hollywood Five.
3: Coming up next on the Hollywood Five, Lizzo is still dealing with that lawsuit filed by her backup dancers. Hear why she refuses to settle the case next. 104.3 ZYP.

0: Welcome back to the Hollywood Five. I'm JC Chavez. August 2023, three former backup dancers sued Lizzo, alleging sexual harassment after visiting a few adult-themed establishments in Amsterdam. Well, Lizzo also talked to Gail King about a potential upcoming trial.
1: The position that I was in, I knew the responsibility I had to not go out and say just whatever I wanted.
2: Yeah. You took it very seriously. Yeah.
1: Absolutely. Yeah, because of what seriously. I mean to people.
2: I've heard people say, you should just settle, mm-hmm. make it go away. And you've said, no, I'm not settling.
1: Mm-hmm. I'm not. And I think most people would. I think it is an easy out, but I'm fighting the case because I know that it's not true. Mm-hmm. Just like the fat shaming one is not true. Mm-hmm. It's an ongoing case, so I can't talk about like all the details,
2: yeah.
1: but I cannot wait for it to be dismissed.
2: But the allegations.
1: I'm looking forward to it.
0: You know, a wise woman once said, truth hurts.
3: Hollywood Five.
0: Coming up next on the Hollywood Five. Did A$AP Rocky and Rihanna get into a big fight at the Met Gala? We'll dive into what we know next.
4: ZYP.

0: I'm JC Chavez. This is the Hollywood Five. And here with me now is our regular Hollywood Five reporter, Anna Szabo. But this time, the story is about her. Anna, you're not wearing your wedding ring today. Do you have any comment on why you're clearly going through a bombshell divorce that you weren't talking about to me?
1: I'll tell you exactly what I told TMZ. No comment.
0: Wow.
1: But, you know, who was also dealing with things being taken out of context? Rihanna and A$AP Rocky. They pretty much dominated the post-Met Gala 2026 coverage after multiple viral videos sparked online rumors that they were fighting after the event. So TMZ reported that sources close to the couple said that there's no trouble in the relationship. Both of them were simply exhausted after being awake, preparing, attending appearances, doing Met Gala events for nearly 16 hours straight. Uh-huh. And this all happened after footage circulated online showing Rihanna and A$AP Rocky appearing to what looked like they were in a serious conversation inside of a Sprinter van that was leaving the gala. And then another viral clip showed Rihanna giving A$AP Rocky a look when he was talking to Swarovski creative director Giovanna Engelbert. Basically, any video of Rihanna from the Met Gala, people think that she was just fighting with people, but it's all taken out of context.
0: She just had a baby.
1: Yeah.
0: She's got little kids.
1: And she's been working all day.
0: She's tired. It's okay to be tired and just look a little grumpy.
1: Right. So multiple outlets reported that fans interpreted these clips as signs of tension or jealousy, especially after social media users claimed that Rihanna looked annoyed during A$AP Rocky's conversation with the other woman, which was, I think, somebody that Rihanna has known for a very long time.
2: Yeah.
1: And so this is all harmless.
3: Breaking news.
0: Oh, wow. A source is telling me, back to Anna's potential divorce hearing here. Our sources are telling us that Anna just forgot to put on her ring.
1: Yeah, it's true. Okay. I just took a shower this morning, got ready really quickly, and I just forgot to put it on.
0: Anna's my source. Hollywood Five. Coming up next on the Hollywood Five, Travis Kelce felt so bad about forgetting someone's name, he had to apologize years later. Hear the full story next.
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6: 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Elizabeth Taylor. 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
13: 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There's just something about her. I just, I just

0: Welcome back to the Hollywood Five. I'm JC Chavez. Billy Eichner from Parks and Rec and Billy on the Streets. Pretty famous, right? But not everyone knows him. He did get recognized by a megastar, though. So Billy talked with Travis Kelce at Madonna's Oscar party two times now. And Travis actually had to apologize for their first meeting.
1: At Madonna's party, Travis came up to me, which was shocking. Yes. I don't know them. Yes. I know who they are.
2: Yes.
1: And he said, "Jimmy on the street, I love you, man." And he was beaming when he said it. I've told this story before, and I couldn't bring myself to correct him.
2: Yes.
1: Because he's Travis Kelce. He's like 8 feet tall. Taylor Swift is standing right there. Oh, I'm not going to be like, "Actually, it's Billy."
2: Right.
1: You know? So I was just happy about it. And then 2 years passed. I went back to Madonna's party months ago, and Travis came right up to me. And I was like, "I'm not going to bother him again. We had our moment. It was very funny." And he came up to me and he was like, "I have to apologize. I called you Jimmy." I was like, "No, Travis, it was the best story ever."
0: I mean, Bruno Mars once called me Jason during an entire interview, and I went by Jason for a whole month.
3: Hollywood Five.
0: Coming up next on the Hollywood Five, how rude is it to sell a gift weeks after it was received? Jennifer Lopez is selling one of the nicest gifts anyone has ever been given. And we'll give you the details next.
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We're back on the Hollywood Five. So back when they were engaged for the second time around and about to get married, Ben Affleck and Jennifer Lopez bought a home as a couple so they could build their life together. Home doesn't feel like the right word either. It's like the hugest house you've ever seen in your life. So the engagement fell apart. They tried to sell the house. Then they slashed the price. Then they took it off the market. Well, 2 weeks ago, Ben decided since he had wrecked Jennifer's life twice now, he would just give Jen the house and let her do whatever she wants. Well, Jennifer listed it again this week and is looking for $50 million. Now, let's go back in time, though. They paid $60 million for it just 3 years ago, but Ben reportedly sold an AI company to Netflix for like $600 million. So Ben just decided to throw the house to Jennifer to be done with the whole situation. Why can't I have those problems, you know? Hollywood Five. Coming up next on the Hollywood Five, the Blake Lively, Justin Baldoni case is officially over. But will we ever really know who won? We'll explain next.

0: ZYP.
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1: This is the Hollywood Five. I'm JC Chavez. It's taken over a year and a half, but Blake Lively and Justin Baldoni are D-O-N-E, done with their legal battles. So in 2024, Blake accused the production company of creating a toxic workplace and Justin of harassment on set. After a year, a judge threw out the case against Justin for harassment, but Blake continued the lawsuit about the production company, Wayfarer. Well, the two sides have decided to call off their lawyers and made a walkaway private settlement. Yeah, that means we never get to know what happened. We're hearing that the lawyers who are reportedly getting $60 million just for working that case for over a year. Justin Baldoni's well-paid lawyer, Brian Friedman, talked to TMZ. Brian was actually asked what motivated the two sides to settle.
2: You know, I really don't know what motivated people on either side to try to get it resolved. I can just tell you that, you know, when an opportunity comes along that is

0: was an incredible opportunity, and I think that you don't pass up an incredible opportunity.
1: Do you view this as a victory?
0: Let's put it this way. Justin Baldoni didn't settle the case, technically, if you think about it. Justin Baldoni won the case on summary judgment. He was accused of sexual harassment. Those were claims that you can not settle, that you have to go all the way, or his career is over. So you want to talk about, is this a victory or not? It's a huge victory. It was a huge victory after the summary judgment ruling.
2: You know, it sounds like the no-name high-ups in the movie business are the ones that push this towards a settlement, because it would have forced them to testify publicly if it went to trial. So what does the trial in this show have in common? It's over. That is your Hollywood 5. I'm on Instagram at JSI5 and TikTok as well at JSI Chavez. We'll see you next week for the 5 biggest stories in Hollywood on The Hollywood 5.
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5: 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Hope this May is treating you and yours well. 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We'll not only do the top 30, we're also going to throw in a few extras, maybe some requests, a couple featured songs. 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So again, thanks for being here. 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In fact, this one was our number one trending song on our little mini countdown, the TT5 last week. Today, What You Sayin' from Lil Uzi Vert is debuting and kicking things off at number 30 on the Daily Download.
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0: little K-pop for your dining and dancing pleasure. Cordis up a spot, now just outside our top 20 with Go at 21. I'm Carson Daly. Good start to the show, everybody. We're a third of the way there. 10 songs down, 20 more to go. We're going to organize them and play them next. The Daily Download, this week's top 30, continues right after this. 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
0: I'm Carson Daly with the song that was number one on this very weekend 5 years ago. We take you back to The Weeknd, Ariana Grande, with the remix of Save Your Tears. It's our former number one today on The Daily Download. Yeah.

0: Dominic Fike moves into the top 20. Good for Dominic for the first time. Four spot move there for Baby Doll now at number 19. I'm Carson Daly. Top 18 songs are on the way. Are your favorites on the list? Yes. Tyla, Zara Larsson, who we just had on the Plaza, the Today Show, kicking off our summer concert series, and she absolutely crushed it just on Friday. One Republic, Ray, and the Mini Countdown, our trending top five. It's all coming up on the Daily Download, top 30 next.
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0: There's Bruno Mars on the move again this week, up two spots. That's Risky It All now at number 14. I'm Carson Daly, top 13 songs on deck. We're going to hear from Olivia Rodrigo, who, shout out to Olivia, did a great job doing double duty on SNL. Harry Styles, Taylor Swift, Alex Warren, and hopefully your favorite song next on The Daily Download.
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0: There's Harry Styles, American Girls, number 11. Although there's one American girl who comes up a lot when you search Harry Styles right now. That's one Zoe Kravitz, who was seen with a big old rock on her finger. And I'm not spreading the rumors. I'm going to quote People Magazine, who I would cite as a very reliable source in the matter of who's dating who and who's getting married, saying that the two are engaged and a very small circle of friends and family are aware of that news. So if that is indeed the case, congrats to Harry and Zoe. I'm Carson Daly. We're not done yet. The best of the week is on the way, guys. We got your top 10 lined up. Pink Panthers, Zara Larsson, Sienna Spiral, BTS, Taylor, and more, all next on The Daily Download. 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

0: Well, that's Zara Larsson, who I just had the pleasure of watching on our Plaza on the Today Show. We have a big summer concert series, and she kicked it off just on Friday. And I cannot tell you how entertaining she is. What a great dancer. The vibrant colors. Her whole crew. It's so much fun. And I've got young daughters. And it's really, I got to be honest, refreshing to have an act like that, that you can just be so proud of your kids going to and it being, you know, a respectful, safe environment. And Zara just makes great, fun, danceable, singable music. So shout out to her. That's Midnight Sun, number 8, and moved in the right direction 4 spots. So good for Zara. I'm Carson Daly. We got more Zara Larsson and Pink Panthers coming up. BTS, Sabrina, Somber, and Pitbull. Your top 7 are on the way. 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

0: I'm Carson Daly. 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Last week it was Olivia Dean who beat out Bruno Mars and took over that top spot. So we'll see if Bruno takes it back, or maybe Kehlani wants to pull a power move and beat everybody. 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
0: Let's go! Welcome back. I'm Carson Daly, and we are at the pivotal moment, everybody. Thank you, and welcome to the top three. So Kehlani received the Impact Award, congrats to her, this year's Billboard Women in Music Awards, and performed Folded, which stays at number 3 this week right here on the Daily Download.

0: There she is, Olivia Dean, number one for two straight weeks. Well, you can't make it a three-peat if you don't get to number two. So good for Olivia. That is so easy to fall in love. And that'll wrap up another edition of the Daily Download Top 30. Wow, that was fast. Thanks so much for listening. Appreciate it. Big shout out to this radio station for having us as always. I'm Carson Daly. Love to meet you right back here next weekend. We'll do it all over again. We'll keep our eye on all these songs and count them down. It's the biggest songs in North America, the Top 30. Have a great week. We'll see you on the Today Show or The Voice is back in September. 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
6: We recorded all over the world, genuinely. Drums, live drums, when Eddie and the band came in L.A. for one day. We recorded some stuff at Conway Studios, funny enough, where I did the BTS album stuff. And I didn't keep 95% of what we cut that day, other than Eddie's drums and maybe one other thing. We started overpainting very quickly with this song. And overpainting is the enemy, as Rick Rubin would say. So we finished the vocals. I finished recording Drew and myself on guitar in Portugal and Lisbon. I was recording vocals in Berlin and Amsterdam, you know, writing verses on airplanes. So it was recorded. It was finished mostly in Europe. And that's kind of it. And I think the most surprising element that made the final cut was probably my kid, Miles, who's 11 years old, singing in the choruses.

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5: 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All right, question for you. Why are you still stressing about where to eat before a show at the Orion? 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Have you looked in the mirror lately and thought, why am I exhausted all the time? 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Maybe your energy is gone. Mood swings, weight gain, the list goes on. And no matter what you try, you just don't feel like you anymore. 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I've personally been a client there for almost 3 years, and the team is incredible. 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
1: We recorded all over the world, genuinely. Drums, live drums, when Eddie and the band came in L.A. for one day. We recorded some stuff at Conway Studios, funny enough, where I did the BTS album stuff. And I didn't keep 95% of what we cut that day, other than Eddie's drums and maybe one other thing. We started overpainting very quickly with this song. And overpainting is the enemy, as Rick Rubin would say. So we finished the vocals. I finished recording Drew and myself on guitar in Portugal and Lisbon. I was recording vocals in Berlin and Amsterdam, you know, writing verses on airplanes. So it was recorded. It was finished mostly in Europe. And that's kind of it. And I think the most surprising element that made the final cut was probably my kid, Miles, who's 11 years old, singing in the choruses.

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0: Jason Derulo. I opened Instagram the other day and he had an idea for a contest. He just posted this on his own. This is what it sounded like.
1: It's time to get sexy for summer. Me and open house party, I could give you that celebrity makeover just in time for summer. I'm talking about celebrity stylist, celebrity hairstylist, celebrity makeup artist, the best of the best for everyone.
0: So I texted him. I'm like, how are you going to pay for this? He goes, don't worry. I got it. That is real. I swear to you. Go look at it on my Instagram at Cannon Show. That's Cannon Show with a K. Meanwhile, we have one more wardrobe glow up for summertime to give you later on tonight. That's yours 1 hour from right now on Open House Party. Welcome in.
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